0: whether Mose was dead or asleep, I do not know. But after looking through that crack, I ain't gonna do that no more. 'Cause I found out,
1: oh man,
0: what it's all about.
1: Oh man,
0: well, I found out.

0: going to be a better place.
1: Life can be hard, and it's nice to know that he will be coming back for us.
2: There will be peace and no more fighting.
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4: This world just needs a big reset button, and Jesus is that reset button.
5: And Lord knows that we could use some healing right now.
6: He's going to come and make everything better.
7: Because there will be no more hate in this world.
8: Everyone is just going to rejoice in joy.
9: I cannot wait until that day.
10: What a glorious day that will be.
11: All I know is that when Jesus comes back, I am running into his arms and I am never letting go.
12: Celebrate Jesus.